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2: They stay in family groups. It's not clear if they have one adult male or more than one. This is my goal. Yeah. If you see them in super groups, it's more difficult. So you can clarify the distance between the adult males.And if the distance is quite far, then they are separated family units.
1: 他们在监测站附近的密林中寻找了十多天，却连一只猴子也没见到。由于前金丝猴没有固定的生活范围，使每一个研究他们的学者都要经历找到他们的挑战。
3: We look for the snakes. Okay. If the monkeys.Come to this area. It's very good place. Very good place.
2: James, will you try it?
4: You should try.
2: But be careful.
4: Careful.

0: step in the middle. I step on the.
1: Do you think it's okay?
0: I don't care.
1: Oh, what do you say, James?
2: Nothing.
1: Nothing?
2: Bamboo, all sorts of stuff like that. But no monkeys. No 猴子
0: Is it common for the monkeys to come here at this time of year?
1: Not very, very often. Just occasionally now.
3: So they wake up, they move up the hill to feed.
1: Yeah.
3: And then they rest.And then they feed again, and then they go down.
1: Yeah, to the sleeping side.
3: Why don't they sleep up there? It's too cold at night.
1: Predator is one most important factor to influence monkeys' sleeping location. And I think another reason maybe is the micro habitat. Because when the monkeys go down, there are more and more huge trees. Mm-hmm.
0: They have
1: big canopy, even some deciduous evergreen trees.
0: Yeah.
1: So
0: they are protected from rain and wind.
1: Yeah.
2: I think we should go to Yuchengou.
1: Yeah.
2: Tomorrow.
1: We should go there.
2: Yeah.
1: Hey, hey. 我说打电话打不通你的。
4: 哎，
1: 海鲜饭去了。
4: 啊，
1: 海鲜饭是吧？
4: 我看了十多只，但是我没有看清楚前面有多少，我只看了十多只都往下走了。
1: 哦，你去牛峰堡了是吧？
4: 对。
1: 那么远啊
3: ？How long does it take to go there? About 2 hours.
1: I think if we go quickly, I think at least need two and a half hours.
3: Yeah.We don't have enough time.
1: Yeah.
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0: Yes, yes.
1: So you get.
0: Yes, they all use the same trees.All of them. So that's the reason why I could photograph so many monkeys jumping from one tree to the next, because they all did it. And it was so. It was quite easy to get them.
1: 架桥行为啊。
2: 架桥
1: 那个带运动的学堂。
0: They are so colorful and big. They were everywhere and they.It was a huge group and it was amazing. And just the thing

0: that they occur in the huge groups, it's different to others. So actually all others just occur in family groups, so with about 7 to 12 animals, and here we had 150 and more, so that is different, yeah.
1: 这场雨一下就是十几天，从每年的四月下旬开始，梵净山就会进入雨季。在这样的天气里，即使猴子近在咫尺也很难看到，而今年的雨季却又比往年提前了一些，眼看山上的物资即将耗尽，也错过了野外考察的最佳时机，今年春季的考察也只能提前结束。队员们满怀遗憾地下山，期待下一个好季节的到来。
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1: 艰苦的搜寻终于获得了回报，这是人类第一次用高清录像设备近距离地捕捉到黔金丝猴的影像。